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2: Hey yo, Big Wave. 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

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Mama was queen of the mumbo, papa was king of the Congo. 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